Oh, my God.

Thank you.

mother, I love you. Mother, I honor you.

nak khang di kwantang e.

0: please when I can only chip in the devil and what get wrong with when we won't we won't we won't man and then more chicken the more again no any one in the can it then you jump she won and I'm asking again no I'm not getting no in that
1: Are you ready, boy?

stopped only to kiss you at dawn. Through the smoke rising upwards, I saw your face. Nobody knows where we're going.

Dance, everybody. My name is Donnie Laurendale. Singing a song here I wrote called Stay Home. I have the pleasure of singing with Mama Myrtle Laurendale, harmonizing. Here's a little bit of bluegrass song called Stay Home.

0: words don't have a mark. 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Oh no! 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
1: Ouch!
0: Why do I have so many? 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You watch. When I win, it's Kentucky Fried Chicken for everyone. You'll see. You'll love me again, and I won't have to sleep alone on the couch

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They call you, but what do they know? They lost your story when they started taking long ago. And the black cloud in the sky now is all they really have to show.

madman in the midnight, riding on a wheel of fire. 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

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For the sun's her master, now though on some distant day she might. Skyman and moon.

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Well, sometimes I stumble and fall, I hit the ground.

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Remember that when your shoulders bend and your steps falter, you are not alone. We come as one, but we stand with thousands and thousands. Warrior women, together we rise and show the next generation who watch us. 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

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But no excuses, no, just let me say what I couldn't say.

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Hokahe, grant entry time, we come to White Lodge. We want to thank each and every one of you, singers and dancers and visitors. Hokahe, wana, powwow time, grant entry time. Hokahe, wana, take it away.

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I don't understand. I don't understand. 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

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Depression or mentally ill, these are just a couple of

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Iferwash, Gustafson Lake, Perkaitore, Chiapas, Restigouche, and Hawaii. Owen Sound, Oka, and Wounded Knee. This is the land of the sacred tree.

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They think it's gross. You can't do that here. This isn't the res. They don't lock their doors with butter knives. They have locks. You can't do that here. This isn't the res. They don't drink 2 liters of Pepsi to themselves. They share. You can't do that here. This isn't the res. They tie their dogs up. You can't do that here. This isn't the res. They don't punch holes in the wall. It scares them. You can't say that here. This isn't the res. They don't use words like deadly. They say thank you. You can't do that here. This isn't the res. They don't know how to fuck around and find out. Don't give away our secret.

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2: Hey, there's no way you can hide it. 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
3: Sir, have you been drinking tonight? 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